0: and shake it, baby. Yeah. You can shake it one time for me.
1: You know how to come over, baby. Oh, a lot of shaking going on.
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Hawaii.

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The city shut down July 6th, the workers are rigged, there's a general strike.

Thug for J.H. Blair, which side are you on? Which side are you on? They say they have to guard us to educate their child. Their children live in luxury, our children almost wild. Which side are you on? Which side are you on? Gentlemen, can you stand it? Oh, tell me how you can. Will you be a gun thug or will you be a man? Which side are you on? Which side are you on? My daddy was a miner. He's now in the Iron Sun. 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Which side are you on? Which side are you on? Now all of you know which side you're on, and they'll never keep us down.

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2: 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Jackson, here we go, one time. 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Baby, come on. Every time we crossing the borderline, we giving it to you, making you feel fine.

soldier, but better days are coming. Better days are coming for you. So when the night feels like forever.